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Murphy, Sam, and Jody to start your day. 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
1: So how are you doing? What's going on? Let me know. At Teresa Lucas 3 on Twitter. How happy are you that it's Friday?
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1: 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It's

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How about this? We bring it back. Yeah, starting next Monday. 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I love it. Winning starts Monday. Good luck.

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0: 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Do you need a reheat on your coffee or anything? It's Teresa Lucas. You know what my husband brought home from his parents' house the other day? A stack. Not just one stack. Actually, multiple stacks of comic books that he bought when he was a kid. How cool is that? You know, and the first thing that ran through my head is like, I wonder if those are worth any money. He's probably just going to keep them, though, for sentimental reasons. But Donna, have you ever found something that could be quite valuable and you found it only because you decided to clean your house?
1: I have some old movie memorabilia.
0: Oh.
1: And I started cleaning and found it and realized that I could probably make a few bucks on it.
0: That is very cool. I think I might be looking for your posts on eBay.
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1: 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Thank you.
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1: Hi, Teresa. It's Michelle. How are you doing? I was calling to hear a good song to keep me going around here cleaning this house. You pick it. Have a good day. Bye-bye.
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0: 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We're talking with Kim. What do you do for a living?
1: Well, I'm a lunch lady, but right now I'm sanding walls at a different job.
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0: Well, thanks for listening. 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

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At Teresa Lucas 3 on Twitter. I just made a new friend, Rebecca. Thank you for the follow. Here's your song request.

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1: Now, you can go ahead and laugh at me, but this time of year, I have a favorite tree that I like to look at because of all the leaves changing color. Oh, it gets so bright red. 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
1: Got to give it to Pam and her husband Mike. 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Normally, if they were going into work, Pam is Mike's boss. Pam, you're not his boss at home, too, are you? Uh-oh. Kind of sounds like maybe it's so.
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can't go to Bass Pro without mentioning where their first location was in town? Your home. 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

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Have you ever gotten a traffic ticket? I want to know. 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We'll talk about

0: Springfield's 105.9 KGBX with variety from the 80s to today. Lots and lots of variety on the way. Coming up to 4 a.m. here. How you doing? I'm Teresa Lucas. Hope you had a great day yesterday, and maybe today I'll be even better. I know Susan's hoping that's the case. Susan, I understand you got a traffic ticket yesterday. What happened?
1: I turned left.
0: Okay.
1: And I guess I shouldn't have. I had all the people were honking and waving me to go, and unfortunately there was a cop that came up in a lane on the side and gave me a ticket.
0: You know, everyone was cheering you on. That's peer pressure, I'm thinking. Aw.
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0: the home of Murphy, Sam, and Jody, 105.9 KGBX. Hey, Kayla, what makes you smile lately?
1: Well, I smiled when I realized that the upstairs neighbors finally had shut up for a little while so I could get some peace. It's a rare thing. I feel thankful.
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1: 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Actually, I'm just working.
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Murphy, Sam, and Jody to start your day. 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

0: 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How come?
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2: I feel like we've already known this, that a G.I. 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
1: Good morning. This is Jack Cradiville. The weekend is coming. You got to have faith in that. Here's George Michael.

0: Thanks so much for having us on this Jack Cradle. Holidays going to be here. Wow. And you need some help? We're here. $1,000 is going to be doing it all workday from 9 to 5. That starts Monday. Be listening for those keywords. Here's Justin Bieber and Daisies.
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1: Adele fired the rain, this Jack Cradiville. You know, there's a few dances named after animals. Dancing with the Stars, the Foxtrot is probably the most popular one, but the Turkey Trot came before that. There's a Grizzly Bear, a Bunny Hug, Kangaroo Dip, and the Sloth Squeeze. Sloth. That's my speed. More variety on the way with Maroon 5 next.
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1: 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Ed Sheeran is heading to Atlanta's Mercedes-Benz Stadium tomorrow night.
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2: 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Are you rusting out at the office? 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
1: 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Most of us feel that way, don't we? Let's take a look coming up. Right after Kim Wilde, you keep me hanging on.

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1: Kim Wilde, keep me hanging on. This is Jack Cradival. Thanks for hanging out with us. Mental capacity at 100%. Just think of like a typical morning routine. Feeding pets, picking out clothes, grocery lists, errands, bills to pay, appointments to make, taking care of kids, elderly parents, and oh, where did I put my phone? Oh my goodness, I'm tired already. 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

0: 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Katy Perry, Dark Horse, Jack Creveley. Actually thought of that song. We were on vacation. I wanted to stop by a place I used to go to as a kid, and it was nothing but an empty lot. There is no going back. That was traumatic, as a matter of fact. More variety on the way next.
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The variety station of this Jack Cradiville. We've got our first weird holiday of the month coming up next Tuesday, the 6th. Let's talk about it after Rihanna. 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
1: There's Rihanna and Stay. This Jack Cratterville. So mark October 6th, next Tuesday on your calendar. It's Mad Hatter Day. You don't need a rabbit hole. You just need a ridiculous hat and zero shame about wearing it in public. I don't know if you remember way back the Batman television series. The Mad Hatter had a hat that flipped its lid and these two googly eyes would freeze everybody in sight. That's the one I want. There's more variety with Britney Spears coming up.
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1: Jack Cradiville, thank you for having us on. Kelly Clarkson admitted recently she is not dating. Doesn't want to upset the kids at this moment. Here's Stronger.

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1: Taylor Swift and Cruel Summer, this Jack Cradiville. Why do we buy things just to buy them? 83% of us say there is something in our closet that we've bought and never, ever worn. But there's going to be an event or a reason to put it on someday, if it still fits. 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

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I'm Jeff Stevens. All right, here's a fun Friday topic. What actor or actress would play you in a movie about your life? Let me know on the Talkback Mic on the iHeartRadio app.

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1: There's poison and every rose has its thorn. Thank you for listening on this Friday afternoon. I'm Jeff Stevens. All right, Christina, what actor or actress would play you in your movie about your life?
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I'm Jeff Stevens, and get just the headlines to start your day. 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
1: There's Justin Bieber on your Friday afternoon. 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
1: I'm Jeff Stevens. Friday afternoon. Well, we're not even quite to 4 o'clock yet, but I feel like we need to do this.
2: Happy Friday!
1: Absolutely. We are almost to the weekend. We're into our best of the 80s and 90s weekend, by the way. Some 80s coming up from Donna Summer. 90s on the way from Mariah Carey in the next 10 minutes.

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1: I'm Jeff Stevens. 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
1: It's Avril on our best of the 80s and 90s weekend and Complicated. I'm Jeff Stevens. All right, Nina, what actor, actress would play you in a movie about your life?
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1: I'm Jeff Stevens. If you are expecting or you know somebody who is, apparently old names are new again. I'll tell you more coming up in about 7 minutes. Here's Teddy Swims.

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I'm Jeff Stevens. Go enjoy the weekend. And then when you get back on Monday, make sure you're listening at 9 a.m. Monday morning. 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
1: I'm Jeff Stevens. Our good news story is on the way next. Imagine being pregnant and having to save your family from a house fire. That incredible story after Rihanna.

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1: Only girl in the world, that is Rihanna. I'm Jeff Stevens. Hope you're having a great Friday afternoon. How about some good news?
2: I need some good news, baby, cause like the world's gone crazy. Give me some good news, baby, give it to me.
1: Imagine being pregnant, waking up to find flames engulfing your bedroom, then having to spring into action and help your family get outside of the burning home. Now, Devin first woke her boyfriend, got him outside, then turned her attention to her sleeping father, tearing open a screen and kicking out a window to reach him. The fire ended up destroying the family's home, then later rekindled, taking nearly all of their possessions, sadly. And Devin says she was just focused on getting as many people to safety as she could. Her family is now calling her a hero. She did receive some reassuring news after the ordeal when the doctors checked on her baby, found him perfectly healthy. The Red Cross is now assisting the displaced family. And good news here, too, a crowdfund has been started to help them rebuild before she welcomes her baby boy in April.
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1: Yes, hope you're having a great Friday so far. So excited for the weekend, the first full weekend of October. Well, apparently, Nana wants a nickname. Forget Grandma and Grandpa. We're talking nicknames for grandparents coming up in 7 minutes.

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1: Ladies, for Bruno Mars, who grabbed an MTV VMA for that song over the weekend. I'm Jeff Stevens. Well, apparently, you could forget Grandma and Grandpa. Today's grandparents are too cool to be called those old-fashioned names. More and more boomer grandparents are choosing creative names like Gigi or Gaga, Mimi, Coco, Lolo, Poppy, Chief, and even Grand Dude. Experts say it's partly because today's grandparents are more active than ever, and many want a nickname that better matches their personality. Of course, plenty of people still love the classics, but for some grandparents, being called grandma feels a little too old school when they're traveling, they're working, they're hitting the gym, and they're posting on social media.
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1: I'm Jeff Stevens. 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
1: It's One Republic. That is Apologize on your Friday evening. I'm Jeff Stevens. All right, this is kind of a fun Friday topic. Eddie, what actor would play you in a movie about your life?
2: I would say the one actor who would play me would be the great Ed Norton. All right, you ever see Fight Club? Yeah, that's my guy right there. He would do a good job.
1: Nice. Ed Norton, that's a good choice. I would think, well, I've been told that I sort of look like Josh Lucas. I don't know if I see it, but a few other people have told me that. And Josh Lucas is, well, first of all, his voice is the Home Depot guy. So you hear his voice all the time. But yeah, he was in a ton of movies. But I remember him from the TV version of The Firm several years ago. Not the original movie, but the TV series. Anyway, Josh Lucas, he's in a ton of movies. And so I'll pick Josh Lucas.
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1: A little bit after 6 on your Friday night. I'm Jeff Stevens. Welcome to the weekend.
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1: Plastic surgeons say more and more men are getting facelifts than ever before. I'll tell you coming up in about 7 minutes. My baby.

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I'm Jeff Stevens, and here's something to make Monday a little better. 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

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I'm Jeff Stevens. It is definitely pumpkin spice latte season, but is it starting to fall out of favor? Let me know in the Talkback Mic on the iHeartRadio app your thoughts.

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1: I'm Jeff Stevens. Well, it is definitely pumpkin spice latte season. The PSL is in full effect, but is it starting to wane a little bit?
2: Hi, this is Abby. 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The newer flavors are like salted caramel and stuff like that. 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